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I've been walking Central Park, singing after dark, but think I'm crazy. Stop that on the feet. 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